0: she said.
1: This is a song about the greatest heartbreak I've ever known. This song is called Nightingale Lane.
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1: 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Whatever I play to you, you play back to me.

0: 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I'm gonna do it my way, even if I got no part to put on.
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1: 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Check out.
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1: Pussy.
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Sometimes our biggest challenges in life turn out to be blessings in disguise. 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
1: 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Placing high stakes, making hearts ache. He's loved in seven languages. Diamond.